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Three songs in a row from the decade of peace and prosperity. It's the 90s at 9.

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Yep, that's very 100.5 FM.

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We need to reboot. 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

throwing a bunch of songs against the wall to see what sticks. 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And when you think about it, that's also what we do during the week. 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

0: That last bunch of songs was insane. Excuse us while we go change the batteries. 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

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And as a matter of fact, we're not a resort at all. 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